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She drove her wheelbarrow.

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They drove their wheelbarrow through streets wide and narrow.

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1: What?
0: Bing. What? See, I just wanted to do a nice quiet
1: plug
0: version.
1: In.
0: Animal.
1: Plug
0: yeah, no,
1: in.
0: Animal. Animal.
1: Plug in.

0: take it while I'm living. Kids like this when he had to have his nap.
1: Mm-hmm. One thing.

0: that you?
1: Who's it?
0: Oh, Cornelius.
1: Cornelius.
0: Yeah.
1: Oh, Cornelius.
0: Listen.
1: Bye-bye.
0: Listen.
1: Yeah, man, what's up?
0: I'm in trouble.
1: Yeah.
0: My girl just told me to...

0: Wolf, my 3 minutes is just about up.
1: Oh, I'm sorry. Cornelius, we can't handle it this weekend.
0: Oh, really?
1: Certainly nice to hear from you, man.
0: Bye! Wolf? Hello, Wolf?

0: brings me closer, baby, closer to you.
1: And with each beat of my heart, for every day we apart, I'll hunger for every wasted hour.
0: And I-

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You know, I didn't see you Sunday where you said you'd be. No. You know, I just can't think. Baby, I want you to listen up now. What's more important, huh?

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It's called Someday.

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1: Thank you, Dave.
0: By the way, how did you like the way I did my part? Now, just a minute. Wait a minute. That's not very nice.
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1: Only one I got.
0: Yeah? Looks as if you're really gonna go somewhere.
1: Now, Mr. Mercer, you spoke above. You just got time for one more look.
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1: There's a voice within me saying he's old brother, so fare thee well to Harlem.
0: Bye-bye.
1: All is in his fright.

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1: 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Wonderful. Wonderful. 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Wonderful. 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Wonderful. Wonderful. Wonderful. Wonderful. 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Wonderful. Wonderful. Wonderful. Wonderful. 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Wonderful. Wonderful. Wonderful. Wonderful. Wonderful. Wonderful. Wonderful. Wonderful. Wonderful. Wonderful. Wonderful. Wonderful. Wonderful. Wonderful. Wonderful. Wonderful. Wonderful. Wonderful. Wonderful. Wonderful. Wonderful. Wonderful. Wonderful. Wonderful. Wonderful. 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